0: start under center after coming in on relief last week. The International Ice Hockey Federation's council is standing firm on Russia, not allowing the nation to participate in its tournaments. After a review, the worldwide governing body decided the Russian team will not be a part of four tournaments next year. The IIHF cited ongoing safety, security, and sporting integrity concerns and said it will determine Russia's eligibility on a case-by-case basis. And North America's soccer body has joined other governing bodies, rejecting FIFA President Gianni Infantino's plan to sell stakes in the World Cup to private equity investors. CONCACAF's 41 members held an urgent meeting today after UEFA members agreed to boycott the World Cup and all other FIFA competitions to protest Infantino's plan. Canada Soccer said on social media it stands with CONCACAF and its members on today's collective decision. From the Canadian Press, I'm Don Mitchell.
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0: Ottawa? Pfft, what kind of music comes out of Ottawa? Alright, but what else you got? Check me out, fresh and clean, German haze, gone in the scene in my new suit. Is that it? She'll call me Tago. I don't know who's Margo. Damn, these are actually pretty good. Alright, where can I listen to all these songs?
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0: It's time to spill the tea at Algonquin College. 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
1: 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Come on!
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0: I can see the men inside of women, and I can see the women inside of men. The words are false, but the energy is true. Something about the sun and the moon, and about water and fire. Something about our eyes and the way that we see in twos. You can name a person, but you can't name a spirit. I can see us shining as bright as the moon. I remember dancing in the womb with you before we became. You and I, you and I, you and I.
1: 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Dude, you okay?
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2: 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I am right here. 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The gun is pointed at me at this moment. I hope they can get the gun out of his hand. They have the gun away from him.

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0: Prince of Villain. And the hit band, Civillain.
1: Emma, shut up.
2: CKDJ has other cool bands too, like Stone Cold Crows.
0: Oh yeah, my bad. We also got Radmore. CKDJ's so sick.
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you see my message. I've been counting days to see you just like Christmas. 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Well, that's the

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1: From the National Newsroom of the Canadian Press, 321. From the National Newsroom of the Canadian Press, I'm Rob Westgate. New York State Police are providing more evidence from the early stages of their investigation into the death of a 9-year-old Montreal girl. Canadian Press reporter Marie Gloria Strickman has more.
2: Testifying at the criminal trial of Luciano Fratellin, investigators explained how they tracked the man's movement in the days and hours before he reported his daughter was missing last summer. One of the investigators said police analyzed over 200,000 location data points captured from Google Maps and other apps on Fratellin's smartphone to see exactly where he went in the days and hours before his daughter died.
1: Fratellin is facing charges of second-degree murder and of concealing a human corpse. He pleaded not guilty and has remained in custody since his arrest back in 2025. Overseas, the Belgian Federal Prosecutor's Office says a Canadian who's facing espionage charges is appealing a decision to keep her in pretrial detention.
3: The Prosecutor's Office says a ruling on the appeal must come within 15 days. On Saturday, it was announced a Canadian had been arrested on charges of espionage and participation in a criminal organization. The suspect worked as an intern at NATO's Supreme Headquarters Allied Powers Europe in Mons, Belgium. The prosecutor's office says it does not disclose the identities of suspects in ongoing investigations, citing the presumption of innocence and everyone's right to a fair trial. An RCMP spokesman says while Mounties will continue to offer support to their international law enforcement partners, they won't comment on investigations being conducted by other countries. Hannah Stoles, The Canadian Press.
1: Evacuation orders during BC's wildfire season are becoming a hot topic, with some locals defying the official edicts and feeling that they are being villainized. One Boston Bar resident, Attila Banerjee, says the decision to stay behind should be a personal one.
4: Not every human is the same, and some people have training, some people have different capabilities, and some people are equipped to stay behind in certain emergencies. Some people are even willing to die to protect their own livelihoods.
1: Well, the BC Wildfire Service said that this week its members had to rescue a resident whose property got surrounded by flames after they chose to defy an evacuation order near Clinton, BC. And finally, safety and venue concerns are behind the cancellation of Toronto's annual African Music Festival.
5: Music Africa of Canada says it faced challenges getting a permit for the event scheduled for mid-August and did not get final direction from the city until June, leaving little time to pivot. It says Woodbine Park's long-standing capacity is 17,000 people, but the city told organizers that its operational limit would be just 5,000 this year. The organization says it will work with the city to secure a larger venue and plans to return in 2027. Diana Mussina, The Canadian Press, Toronto.
1: This is The Canadian Press. In sports, Xander Horvath ran for a trio of touchdowns to help rookie BC Lions quarterback Caden Salter record a 35-19 victory over the Winnipeg Blue Bombers in his first CFL start. Horvath scored on a one-yard run in the second quarter, but then burst through for 58 and 35-yard scores in the final 3 minutes of the contest. Over to the WNBA now, where Laura Yushkete and Marina Mabry led the tempo with 19 and 16 points respectively, but Toronto was still on the losing end to the Minnesota Lynx, 104-72 the final. The tempo have lost five straight. A hockey team in the Swedish Elite League has terminated the contract for defenseman Cal Foot over objections from fans. Färjestad BK says it is not going to honor the contract after having conversations with stakeholders. Foot was one of the five players acquitted of sexual assault in the high-profile Hockey Canada 2018 World Junior case. From the Canadian Press, I'm Rob Westgate.
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1: From the National Newsroom of the Canadian Press, I'm Rob Westgate. Prime Minister Mark Carney is backing a proposal to expand a major port facility on the West Coast. Carney outlined his support for the expansion of the Port of Vancouver's Roberts Bank Terminal No. 2 in Delta, BC, saying its existing capacity would not be enough to meet Ottawa's goals for growing and diversifying the economy over the next decade.
2: When you look at the capacity of Port of Vancouver, it's bigger than the capacity of the next five biggest ports in Canada combined. But within the next decade, it's not going to be enough.
1: Transport Minister Stephen McKinnon announced earlier this month that Ottawa was referring the plan to Canada's Major Projects Office for possible fast-tracking. About 4,400 WestJet flight attendants are on the verge of striking. Marnie Reed is traveling to Copenhagen with her family, and she says while she's scared about how it could affect their flight home, she still sympathizes with workers.
3: None of us would want to have to come and give an hour of our time, and they have to deal with the public. Public can be very cranky. It's not their fault when things happen, and they take the brunt of it. So I believe they deserve the increase in pay for the hours that they put in while they're on the ground.
1: The two sides are in a dispute over compensation for work done on the ground, which the union says is unpaid, but the company says is credited. A makeshift memorial is continuing to grow in a Calgary park just blocks from where an 11-year-old autistic boy's body was found on Wednesday. Autistic and nonverbal, Parker disappeared nearly 2 weeks ago, and hundreds of people like Natasha Courtney spent countless hours looking for him. She brought flowers to add to the memorial.
4: Well, we've been searching since Friday morning, the day after he went missing. So we came back, we were actually here last night. I just felt like I needed to bring something out just to give him. It's just been really heartbreaking.
1: People remembering Parker have brought candles, flowers, and stuffed animals. BC Hydro says about 1,100 customers remain without power in the Big Bar Complex wildfire zone after hundreds of transmission lines and distribution poles were damaged. It says crews have begun restoration work, but active wildfires continue to limit access to some areas. The utility also says Clinton, BC, could have power restored in about 2 weeks if conditions remain stable. And finally, Ontario's First Nations chiefs say the province was too slow to respond to this year's wildfires. Chief Merrill Loon of the Mishkigogamang Ojibwe First Nation says it's a systemic failure that requires policy reform.
5: At this point, the government should be crunching numbers, realizing that greater investment in wildland prevention and programs is the fiscally responsible avenue to take.
1: The wildfires in northern Ontario have sent thousands of people, mostly from First Nations communities, fleeing from their homes. It's also released clouds of thick smoke that have drifted right across southern Ontario and into parts of the U.S. This is the Canadian Press. In sports, Xander Horvath ran for 3 touchdowns in the BC Lions' latest contest against the Winnipeg Blue Bombers, the effort helping Lions rookie QB Caden Salter earn a 35-19 win in his first start, BC improving to 2-5 with the W. Over to the MLB now, where back-to-back homers in the 8th inning helped to lift the Boston Red Sox up and over the Athletics, 5-4 the final there. Meanwhile, San Diego right fielder Fernando Tatis Jr. made a spectacular leaping catch to rob San Francisco's Rafael Devers of a 3-run homer in the first inning of the Padres' ultimate 4-1 loss to the Giants. And finally, the European and North American Soccer Federation say they'll boycott all FIFA competitions in protest of Gianni Infantino's plan to sell stakes in the World Cup to private equity investors. Now, in a statement, FIFA said, quote, "Nobody is selling football," although it plans to continue the consultation process. From the Canadian Press, I'm Rob Westgate.
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0: 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Pfft, what kind of music comes out of Ottawa? 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Is that it? She call me Taco. I don't know who's Marco. Damn, these are actually pretty good. 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
1: From the National Newsroom of the Canadian Press, I'm Rob Westgate. The federal government says it's opening a new strategic exports office that will help Canada secure international business opportunities. International Trade Minister Maninder Sidhu says the office will be tasked with removing trade irritants, lifting market access barriers, and addressing infrastructure gaps.
2: One team, one goal, Canadian workers winning abroad as Team Canada and bringing home new international orders to power our economy and create thousands of jobs across our country.
1: The Liberals have set a target of doubling non-U.S. exports over the next decade. The government's spring economic update said non-U.S. goods and service exports increased by $33 billion in 2025. Over 2024. Statistics Canada is set to give an early look at how the economy fared in the second quarter of the year.
3: StatCan's early indications from last month pointed to a 0.1% rise in real GDP for May, a slowdown from the solid 0.5% advance in April. The May and early June results will provide StatCan's first estimate for where the economy ended up in the second quarter, after two consecutive quarterly declines in real GDP. The Bank of Canada and most economists were surprised by the mild contraction in the first 3 months of the year. Michelle Zedekian, The Canadian Press.
1: Nearly 22,000 watercraft in Alberta were inspected last year for invasive mussel species. There are canines among the teams that scan for the creatures to ensure they stay out of Alberta's waterways. Cindy Sawchuk heads up the Aquatic Invasive Species Operation and Conservation Canine Program.
4: The dog has been trained to detect the odor of golden mussels, zebra, and quagga mussels. And so these mussels really like to hide in, you know, damp, dark places. A lot of them are hard to see with our eyes. So the dogs are really complementing that human inspection.
1: Large populations of invasive mussels can disrupt food chains with excessive feeding and can also lead to the depletion of local fisheries. The Liberal government is planning to eliminate the financial contribution requirement imposed on streaming services by the CRTC. It's indicated in a court document that it plans to replace this requirement with public funding. Earlier in June, the government had stated that it would instead provide $600 million annually to the sector. Bloc Québécois MP Alexis Brunel-Duceppe says the decision is Ottawa caving to the U.S.
5: The $600 million come from the pocket of all the citizens and all the taxpayers here in Canada and in Quebec. The money is in the pocket of the big company, the multinational company. Again, Mark Carney did a mistake again because he's afraid of Donald Trump and he doesn't get anything in return.
1: The PM maintains the decision was not made in the view to negotiate with the Americans, but rather to lower costs for Canadians. This is the Canadian Press. In sports, Xander Horvath ran for a trio of touchdowns to help rookie BC Lions quarterback Caden Salter record a 35-19 victory over the Winnipeg Blue Bombers in his first CFL start. Horvath scored on a one-yard run in the second quarter, but then burst through for 58 and 35-yard scores in the final 3 minutes of the contest. Over to the WNBA now, where Laura Yushkete and Marina Mabry led the tempo with 19 and 16 points respectively, but Toronto was still on the losing end to the Minnesota Lynx, 104-72 the final. The tempo have lost five straight. A hockey team in the Swedish Elite League has terminated the contract for defenseman Cal Foote over objections from fans. Färjestad BK says it is not going to honor the contract after having conversations with stakeholders. Foote was one of the five players acquitted of sexual assault in the high-profile Hockey Canada 2018 World Junior case. From the Canadian Press, I'm Rob Westgate.
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1: A little while I was homesick.
0: Civillain. Fan Club Wallet. Whatever the vibe, CKDJ has you covered.
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4: 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Senator Kennedy has been shot in the head. I am right here. Rayford Johnson has a hold of a man who apparently has fired the shot. He still has the gun. The gun is pointed at me at this moment. I hope they can get the gun out of his hand. They have the gun away from

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0: Something about our eyes and the way that we see in twos. 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
1: From the National Newsroom of the Canadian Press, I'm Rob Westgate. A cold front with gusty winds could further fan the flames already threatening British Columbia's communities. The BC Wildfire Service says the front is expected to move through the province by Saturday with 30 to 40 kilometer per hour gusts, creating conditions that could grow fires quickly. Residents near Green Lake, northeast of Clinton, learned Thursday that an upgrade from evacuation alert to an order is a likely scenario in the coming days as the nearby Pear Lake wildfire moves in that direction. Statistics Canada is said to give an early look at how the economy fared in the second quarter of the year. The agency is expected this morning to report real gross domestic product results for May, as well as a flash estimate for June. StatsCan's early indications last month pointed to a 0.1% rise in real GDP for the month of May, a slowdown from the solid 0.5% advance it had in April. WestJet and its flight attendants union are continuing their contract talks as the clocks tick closer to a possible strike. If a deal has not been reached by Sunday morning, either side could begin a work stoppage that would see hundreds of flights canceled during a long weekend in much of the country. The Canadian Union of Public Employees, which represents 4,400 flight attendants at WestJet, triggered a 72-hour countdown that ends Sunday just after midnight in Calgary, where Canada's second-largest airline is headquartered. WestJet responded with a lockout notice on the same time frame. The Federal Prosecutor's Office in Belgium says a Canadian facing espionage charges is appealing a decision to keep her in pretrial detention. Canadian press reporter Diana Musina has more.
2: The Prosecutor's Office says a ruling on the appeal must come within 15 days. After a closed-door hearing on Tuesday, the office said the suspect would remain in custody. The Prosecutor's Office announced on Saturday that an investigating judge had placed a Canadian national of Chinese origin under arrest on charges of espionage and participation in a criminal organization.
1: The suspect worked as an intern at NATO's Supreme Headquarters Allied Powers Europe in Mons, Belgium. And finally, Alberta is adding to its roster of dogs who are inspecting boats for invasive mussels. Two black lab retrievers are now part of the teams that scan the thousands of boats that enter Alberta for the invasive species. In large numbers, they can affect both the environment and infrastructure. Cindy Sawchuk is the lead for the Aquatic Invasive Species Operations and Conservation Canine Program, and she says they are trained to search for the scent of mussels.
3: Find this, tell my human the information, get the special reward is really what it comes down to, and it is so exciting and fun for them.
1: Now, while the dogs were not involved in all of the searches in the last year, the province says it made nearly 22,000 inspections. This is the Canadian Press. In sports, Xander Horvath ran for 3 touchdowns in the BC Lions' latest contest against the Winnipeg Blue Bombers, the effort helping Lions rookie QB Caden Salter earn a 35-19 win in his first start, BC improving to 2-5 with the W. Over to the MLB now, where back-to-back homers in the 8th inning helped to lift the Boston Red Sox up and over the Athletics, 5-4 the final there. Meanwhile, San Diego right fielder Fernando Tatis Jr. made a spectacular leaping catch to rob San Francisco's Rafael Devers of a 3-run homer in the first inning of the Padres' ultimate 4-1 loss to the Giants. And finally, the European and North American Soccer Federation say they'll boycott all FIFA competitions in protest of Gianni Infantino's plan to sell stakes in the World Cup to private equity investors. Now, in a statement, FIFA said, quote, "Nobody is selling football, although it plans to continue the consultation process." From the Canadian Press, I'm Rob Westgate.
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0: Looking for a night that's a little dirty? Join your students' association at the Observatory for Dirty Bingo, hosted by the fabulous drag queens Crystal Caring and Zelda Marshall. 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Bring your friends, have a laugh, and see what Dirty Bingo is all about. Must be 18 years or older and bring a valid government ID. Dirty Bingo at the Observatory, the first Wednesday of every month, because some things are just too fun to keep clean.
1: Hello?
2: Hey, it's Billy.
1: Yes, speaking.
2: Yeah, we got an order for a workload. Where do you want us to dump it?
1: I don't know if I have any space right now.
2: 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Can't leave till we dump it. And we got lots more stuff to make fall quitting time. Hope you don't need your garage for the next few days. Drop it, boys.
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2: From the National Newsroom of the Canadian Press, I'm Rob Westgate. Statistics Canada is set to give an early look at how the economy fared in the second quarter of the year.
3: StatCan's early indications from last month pointed to a 0.1% rise in real GDP for May, a slowdown from the solid 0.5% advance in April. The May and early June results will provide StatCan's first estimate for where the economy ended up in the second quarter, after two consecutive quarterly declines in real GDP. The Bank of Canada and most economists were surprised by the mild contraction in the first 3 months of the year. Michelle Zedekian, the Canadian Press.
2: The federal government says it's opening a new strategic exports office that will help Canada secure international business opportunities. International Trade Minister Maninder Sidhu says the office will be tasked with removing trade irritants, lifting market access barriers, as well as addressing infrastructure gaps. He says the goal is a simple one: Canadian workers winning abroad and creating thousands of jobs here at home right across the country. The Liberals have set a target of doubling non-U.S. exports over the next decade. Prime Minister Mark Carney, meanwhile, says Canada must increase its port capacity to meet Ottawa's goals for growing and diversifying the economy, especially when it comes to trading more with Asian countries.
4: When you look at the capacity of Port of Vancouver, it's bigger than the capacity of the next five biggest ports in Canada combined. But within the next decade, it's not going to be enough. And it's certainly not going to be enough if we're going to grow this economy, become stronger, more independent, more diversified.
2: Ottawa is eyeing fast-tracking the expansion of the port's Roberts Bank Terminal 2 through its major projects office, a move that was backed by Carney during a Thursday tour of the facility. The Ontario government is facing calls for a public inquiry into its wildfire response from First Nations leaders who accuse the province of failing to offer timely support to communities that self-evacuated as wildfires closed in. At a press conference yesterday, Natural Resources Minister Mike Harris says the government is presently focused on fire suppression.
5: Once we get through the fire season, just like we do after every fire season, we go through what's happened well, what hasn't worked the best with our teams, and we look to change those things for the following season.
2: Harris says more than 80 fires in northern Ontario have been extinguished in the past 2 weeks, with 159 wildfires still raging and 30 of them considered burning out of control. And finally, firefighters in southwestern France are working to control the last hotspots of a massive wildfire that has burned an area four times the size of Paris and forced thousands out of their homes. The blazes that burned 420 square kilometers of pine forest and tourist resort areas in Bordeaux on the Atlantic coast haven't spread for the last several days. This is the Canadian Press. In sports, Xander Horvath ran for a trio of touchdowns to help rookie BC Lions quarterback Caden Salter record a 35-19 victory over the Winnipeg Blue Bombers in his first CFL start. Horvath scored on a one-yard run in the second quarter, but then burst through for 58 and 35-yard scores in the final 3 minutes of the contest. Over to the WNBA now, where Laura Yushkete and Marina Mabry led the tempo with 19 and 16 points respectively, but Toronto was still on the losing end to the Minnesota Lynx, 104-72 the final. The tempo have lost five straight. A hockey team in the Swedish Elite League has terminated the contract for defenseman Cal Foote over objections from fans. Färjestad Bäcka says it is not going to honor the contract after having conversations with stakeholders. Foote was one of the five players acquitted of sexual assault in the high-profile Hockey Canada 2018 World Junior case. From the Canadian Press, I'm Rob Westgate.
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0: Oh, that was a good walk up two flights of stairs. Dude, you okay?
1: Man, I need to get into shape.
0: Oh, you should totally head to the Jack Doyle Athletics and Recreation Center.
1: The Jack Doyle Athletics and Recreation Center?
0: Yeah, it's at the X building, open weekdays from 7 a.m. to 10 p.m. and 11 a.m. to 6 p.m. on weekends. You can get classes, personal training, the whole shebang.
1: Dang, I'll head over there right now. Just give me a second to catch my breath.
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4: 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Is your social life worth it? Hands on the wheel, eyes on the road.
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1: Now this update from the Canadian Press. Statistics Canada is set to shed some light on the country's GDP numbers for May. The agency will also likely offer a flash estimate for June, creating a snapshot of where the economy ended up in the second quarter following two consecutive quarter declines in real gross domestic product figures. Meanwhile, the federal government says it's opening a new strategic exports office that will help Canada secure international business opportunities. International Trade Minister Maninder Sidhu says the office will be tasked with removing trade irritants, lifting market access barriers, and addressing infrastructure gaps. And Prime Minister Mark Carney says Canada must increase its port capacity to meet Ottawa's goals for growing and diversifying the economy. Speaking with reporters during a tour of the Port of Vancouver yesterday, Carney explained that it is especially important when it comes to increasing trade with Asian companies. Ottawa is eyeing fast-tracking the expansion of the port's Roberts Bank Terminal 2 through its Major Projects Office. From the Canadian Press, I'm Rob Weskin.
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0: people with nothing. And a trio of canine inspectors have been putting in the work to keep Alberta's waterways clean. From the Canadian Press, I'm Naira Ahmed.
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3: 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Rafer Johnson has a hold of a man who apparently has fired the shot. 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The gun is pointed at me at this moment. 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They have the gun away.

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0: Almost there. Dairy. Legendary.

0: 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And Civillain. And the hit band, Civillain.
1: Emma, shut up.
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0: Oh yeah, my bad. We also got Radmore. So
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1: They said we couldn't do it. They said we shouldn't do it. 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
1: Now this update from the Canadian Press. Statistics Canada says real gross domestic product rose 0.3% in May as the economy seemed on track for a solid rebound in the second quarter. The May GDP figures topped StatsCan's own initial estimates for 0.1% growth in the month. Negotiations continue between WestJet flight attendants and its employer as a Sunday strike deadline looms. If a deal has not been reached by Sunday morning, either side could begin a work stoppage that would see hundreds of flights canceled during a long weekend in much of the country. A cold front with gusty winds is expected to move through BC by Saturday, creating conditions that can grow fires quickly. The weather could bring extreme fire behavior in areas where British Columbia communities are threatened by wildfires. The trial of a man accused of second-degree murder in the death of his 9-year-old daughter continues today. And a drifting SpaceX rocket is on a collision course with the moon. From the Canadian Press, I'm Naira Ahmed.
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1: Now this update from the Canadian Press. Statistics Canada says real gross domestic product rose 0.3% in May. The number topped StatsCan's own initial estimates for 0.1% growth in the month, as the economy seemed on track for a solid rebound in the second quarter. Ahead of a potential strike, WestJet has been allowing passengers traveling between now and August 4th to make a one-time change or cancellation with no fees. Ticket holders given notice of a cancellation due to the strike are eligible for refunds. The strike and lockout notices come during a holiday weekend when many people are expected to travel. Around 60,000 migrants have entered Spain from Morocco in the past 24 hours, and officials say at least 34 have died in the process. Spain has deployed its military after thousands breached the border with Morocco. And Major League Baseball's trade deadline is on Monday, and it's expected that the Toronto Blue Jays will be sellers. From the Canadian Press, I'm Naira Ahmed.
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The words are false, but the energy is true. Something about the sun and the moon, and about water and fire. 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
2: Investigators in Alamance County have arrested half a dozen students on charges of cyberbullying.
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6: 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Eating, smoking, and drinking your coffee are all distractions too. Just talking on your phone, even hands-free, makes you four times as likely to get you in a collision. 3 seconds is all it takes. Is your social life worth it? Hands on the wheel, eyes on the road.
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0: 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Fan Club Wallet. 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
2: 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Richard Johnson has a hold of a man who apparently has fired the shot. 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They have the gun away.

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1: Now this update from the Canadian Press. The heads of two unions want the United States to reconsider proposed tariffs on Canadian imports. The presidents of the unions have written a joint letter to U.S. Trade Representative Jamieson Greer looking for a different path forward. It's all in relation to the Trump administration's threatened 50% tariffs on a range of Canadian goods set to take effect on August 19th. In British Columbia, over 500 properties in and around the south side of Green Lake have been added to an evacuation order as the Pear Lake wildfire spreads in that direction north of Clinton. The expanded order now covers over 1,100 properties. Additional officers will be at this year's Caribbean Carnival in Toronto, which comes weeks after a deadly shooting at another popular cultural festival. And next month, Nova Scotia will celebrate its third annual Acadian Heritage Month. From the Canadian Press, I'm Naira Ahmed.
0: CKDJ 1079.
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0: Ottawa's new music.
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Ottawa's new music, CKDJ 107.9. I'm Dan Mellon. Well, an interesting story out of Port Bruce, Ontario. St. Thomas, down in southwestern Ontario, and a boy 10 years old out on a fishing trip. Now, this may seem like a regular everyday story, but this was no everyday story. Let me tell you.

0: stuff like that. And these things, even after all the years from the wars, can still be live. So they called the cops, they cordoned off the area, bomb squad was brought in, and nobody was hurt. Now, upon further review, it appears that this bomb was probably a practice round that they used for training. I don't think there was even an actual live charge in it, but that's not the kind of thing you want to guess at and fool around with, right? I don't know, will it go off or will it not? Better to bring in the experts. And when interviewed on local television, I love this, the reporter said to the kid, "So, how does it feel to be a magnet fisherman?" And the kid replied, "Well, it can be a real blast, sir." Film at 11.
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0: Ottawa's new music, CKDJ 107.9. I'm Dan Mellon. Every single weekend, we comb the world to try and bring you the most entertaining things we can here on the radio. Our only limitation on the radio, of course, is that you can't really see anything. It's all about the sound. And sometimes there are stories out there that we would love to tell, but they just don't translate to radio. Right? Things that don't translate to radio. For example, imagine if they had ping pong on the radio, right? It would be something like this. Right? Ping pong doesn't really translate to radio, although it'd be a great video to see something like that, right? Plants. Plant videos don't really translate to radio. Here's a plant video on the radio. You see what I'm saying here, right? But once in a while, you come across something that is perfect for the radio. In fact, maybe even better than a video version. These guys decided to infuse beer with helium. Now, you know what it's like when you take a hit off a helium balloon and then your voice goes high. But these guys actually pumped the helium into their beer. This is what happens.
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1: Oh, these dudes? 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

0: All the best new music made right here in Ottawa. CKDJ 107.9, Ottawa's new music. I'm Dan Mellon. Well, I don't know if you've noticed this or not over the last few weeks, but it seems like mushrooms are starting to take over our lawns. I've seen all kinds of mushrooms in my lawn. Maybe you've seen them. And I heard some guy who's walking his dog the other day and he shouts out, "Hey man, look at all these mushrooms." And I'm thinking, you know, like the psychedelic music is going to start playing. It's like, you know, a little altered sense of reality. Ooh, yeah. Look at the pretty colors, man. And then you snap back to reality because I didn't eat any of them. And experts are saying this summer has been a perfect setup to have mushrooms growing all over the place in your lawn. They need two things, moisture and organic matter. So if you've got dead trees or construction debris or anything like that, you add a little heat, you add a little water, those suckers are going to grow. Now, how do you deal with them? Well, sometimes you can just run them over with the lawnmower. But a lot of experts say the best way to get rid of them is just to get a pair of rubber boots on and kick them over, and they'll eventually kind of die off and go away. As to putting them in your salad, as to frying them up on a nice steak, well, unless you are a trained eye, you probably don't want to eat those mushrooms, because knowing the difference between a regular field mushroom, like one you'd buy in the supermarket that you put on your pizza, and a magic mushroom? The ones in your lawn are probably going to be more magic than not. So, since we're not magicians, I would play it safe and get your mushrooms at the local supermarket. Even if they are in abundance on your lawn, or you're going to be saying abracadabra in the next week.
1: Oh, that was a good walk up two flights of stairs. Dude, you okay?
2: Man, I need to get into shape.
1: Oh, you should totally head to the Jack Doyle Athletics and Recreation Center.
2: The Jack Doyle Athletics and Recreation Center?
1: Yeah, it's at the X building, open weekdays from 7 a.m. to 10 p.m. and 11 a.m. to 6 p.m. on weekends. You can get classes, personal training, the whole shebang.
2: Dang, I'll head over there right now. Just give me a second to catch my breath.
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0: Thanks for locking in to CKDJ 107.9, Ottawa's new music. I'm Dan Mellon.
1: Well, it was 103 years ago this week that the polygraph was invented. Lie detector. And even though a lot of people think that this is junk science, we decided to, in honor of the birthday of the polygraph, put it to the test today. Now, first of all, I just want to say this show has an extremely low budget. I can hardly get a sign made, let alone I don't know how we got a lie detector. But we've got one, and welcome to the show, Jen, who's here with us today. Hello, Jen. Okay, now you had a problem with an ex, is that right? Can you bring us up to speed on what happened?
2: So he was being like very suspicious. So I was like checking his phone here and there, and I was noticing like some odd texts that didn't fully make me feel comfortable and led me to some suspicions.
1: Okay, and in the end then it was enough to break up the relationship.
2: Oh yeah, because he is definitely cheating on me, whether he says yes or no to that.
1: All right, well, the lie detector will tell us. Ladies and gentlemen, let's bring in Randy.
3: How's it going, Dan?
1: Okay, Randy, now listen, you heard what Jen said. Is any of it true?
3: It is all false. I never cheated in my life. I would never cheat, and I still will not cheat.
1: And you never cheated on Jen. Is that what you're saying?
3: I have never cheated on Jen, no.
1: Okay, well, it's time for us to test it with the lie detector here, and just get to the bottom of this. Okay, question number one. When you were in the relationship with Jen, did you care for her?
3: Yes.
1: Okay, and the lie detector determined that? That is true. Question number two. At any point during your relationship with Jen, did you ever text other women?
3: No, never.
1: Okay, and the lie detector determined that? That was a lie.
4: Yeah, but no one likes you.
1: And my next question then, at any point during the relationship, Randy, did you ever cheat on Jen with another woman?
3: No. I would never, and I would never think of doing so.
1: All right, and the lie detector has determined that too is a lie.
4: I knew it!
1: Oh, Randy, well, listen, the machine knows, and I think you were probably on the wrong side of this here.
3: I don't think that machine is right. I think it's junk science. I think it's false. Jen, will you take me back?
2: No. God, no. I knew you lied.
1: Oh, Randy. Well, Jen said her piece. I want to thank everyone for coming in today in honor of the 103rd birthday of the lie detector. And I think, Jen, I hope that you coming on the show today has brought you a little closure, a little peace, and that you now know the truth about what happened.
2: And I can finally say a goodbye.
1: All right. We wish you all the best, and we thank you for coming on the show today.
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1: They said we couldn't do it. They said we shouldn't do it. They begged us not to do it, and we did it anyway.
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1: Now this update from the Canadian Press. Two international union leaders are urging U.S. President Donald Trump's top trade official to reconsider their proposed 50% tariff on Canadian goods. The death of a Calgary boy with autism has hit home for a conservative MP and party leader. When Mike Lake hears news that a child with autism is missing, he knows how vulnerable they are. Lake and his party leader, Pierre Poilievre, are both fathers of children with autism. They are calling for a Canada-wide framework for public alerts when vulnerable children go missing, even when abduction or foul play is not suspected. Travelers flying out of Toronto's Pearson Airport this morning were hopeful their return flights wouldn't get cancelled as a strike deadline looms. WestJet says flights scheduled anytime between now and August 4th can make a one-time change or cancel with no fee, as negotiations between both sides are underway. From the Canadian Press, I'm Naira Ahmed.
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0: 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I'm Dan Mellon.
1: So I want you to imagine this for a second. Imagine you're having a medical emergency. Paramedics have to be called. They're wheeling you out of the building that you live in. They're working on you. They're trying to save your life. And in the background, this is playing.

Oh my goodness. This was a case. It was caught on video. Guy getting wheeled out of his apartment. Paramedics working on him. And the woman singing karaoke wasn't quite on key. Now, if you don't even recognize what it was she was singing, this is what it was.

0: But can you imagine taking your last breath on this earth and this is what's playing in the background?
1: I didn't mean it when I said I didn't love you so. I should have held you tight.
0: And the most remarkable thing was where the lady was set up on the sidewalk doing her karaoke, the paramedics actually had to kind of wheel around her to load this guy in the ambulance. Ay, ay, ay. And of all the songs, too, like, if you were having your last breath on earth, what song would you pick? I don't know if I'd pick We Belong Together. I'm just saying.
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0: Ottawa's new music, CKDJ 107.9. I'm Dan Mellon. Well, over the years, we've had some interesting measurement units for things, right? On this show a couple of weeks ago, we talked about how they're measuring things in the wingspan of a Canada goose, right? Have you ever heard the statement like, oh, it's bigger or smaller than a bread box? Right? There's all kinds of ways that we measure things that aren't really units of measurement, but we know what they are. Well, an interesting thing happened this week, and see what you think about this, but I guess it's crystal clear for most people. Canada released a report this past week on legal weed. We all know that there are limits for people who, you know, grow it in your backyard, right? You can have so many plants, but what if you are a commercial micro-cultivation operation, right? They have guidelines for all this stuff. And in the report this week, basically it says the maximum size of a licensed micro-cultivation area is the same size as a standard Canadian hockey rink.
1: That's far out.
0: Right? I mean, there's no mistaking that, right? We all know what that is. We all know how big it is. So if it fits inside the arena, it fits within the bounds of a licensed micro-cultivation area. Because really, if they measured that in Canada goose wingspans, how many geese would you need?

0: Yo, yo, it's Parms.
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0: 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I'm Dan Mellon.
1: And I remember when I was a kid, you know, you'd stay home from school when you weren't feeling well, right? You could watch cartoons at lunchtime, eat the chicken noodle soup, and if your parents weren't home, you could waste time, because we didn't have the internet back then, you could waste time making prank telephone calls, right? There was no call display, there was no none of that stuff. And kids all over the world could pass a sick day making prank calls. Now, today, of course, you can't do that, right? Everything's tracked, traced, video. Filmed everything, call display, call everything. So for all the kids who aren't ever going to get the chance really to make prank calls, I wanted to give you a radio tutorial on what you are missing out on. So you gather around the radio, pull up a chair, and this is the Dan Mellon School of how to make a prank call.
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1: So there you go, kids. Is your refrigerator running? You better go out and catch it, man. And don't tell your parents that I told you to do this, all right? It probably wouldn't go over so well. Just don't say anything.
4: What's up? I'm Scott.
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19: Oh my God. Senator Kennedy has been shot in the head. I am right here. Rayford Johnson has a hold of a man who apparently has fired the shot. He still has the gun. The gun is pointed at me at this moment. I hope they can get the gun out of his hand. They have the gun away from

0: 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CKDJ 107.9, Ottawa's new music. I'm Dan Mellon. Well, over the years, we've had some interesting measurement units for things, right? On this show a couple of weeks ago, we talked about how they're measuring things in the wingspan of a Canada goose, right? Have you ever heard the statement like, oh, it's bigger or smaller than a bread box? Right? There's all kinds of ways that we measure things that aren't really units of measurement, but we know what they are. Well, an interesting thing happened this week, and see what you think about this, but I guess it's crystal clear for most people. Canada released a report this past week on legal weed. We all know that there are limits for people who, you know, grow it in your backyard, right? You can have so many plants, but what if you are a commercial micro-cultivation operation, right? They have guidelines for all this stuff. And in the report this week, basically it says the maximum size of a licensed micro-cultivation area is the same size as a standard Canadian hockey rink.
1: That's far out.
0: Right? I mean, there's no mistaking that, right? We all know what that is. We all know how big it is. So if it fits inside the arena, it fits within the bounds of a licensed micro-cultivation area. Because really, if they measured that in Canada goose wingspans, how many geese would you need?
2: We play so many great bands on CKDJ, like Civillain. And Civillain. And the hit band, Civillain.
3: Emma, shut up.
4: CKDJ has other cool bands too, like Stone Cold Crows.
2: Oh yeah, my bad. We also got Radmore.